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1: Was there a number before the X-ray? It keeps cutting out. Copy, thanks. That's clear, suspended, expired yesterday, 2014 Honda.
0: Copy, complete on one by deal.
1: Go ahead.
0: D. David, 573-5781, Lisa Smith.

0: Paul 90s. This is going to be clear that license status shows to be valid. 59233 Black and Brown.
1: Copy.
0: I don't think.

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0: Well, he was getting an 1183 1000 box 20.
1: Well, 505 1086.
0: 505, 505, 506, so you're out of the TC.

you respond to the TC that your special vehicle is going to be at the West America Bank. Bye-bye.

0: Your 5, I didn't copy. 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
1: My caller did not. They were just passing by in two freight vehicles.
0: Notes, are they attached to the car or the house?
1: Officer safety is attached to the house nearby.

0: David 90, you can attach me to that call.
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0: Just Nathan.

0: Yes, just into the TC. We're just getting a call from 1043 Tuolumne. They're saying that the vehicle drove through their yard and did a lot of damage to the yard, bushes, fence, and three vehicles.
1: Copy. I'm out with that resident now.
0: Copy that.

0: Well, seven, I got a suspect vehicle plate.
1: 7-7, go ahead.
0: Got a Nissan Armada. It's a black SUV. The plate's going to be 9 William Sam Union 735. Damage in the right side airbags are deployed.
1: Is that the one, the West America parking lot?
0: 10-9.
1: Is that the one in the West America parking lot?
0: I'm not sure right now. I'll find out.
2: A from West America parking lot.
1: Copy that. Return to the last of a Walsh. Address is on Belmont.
2: Complete on one by deal.
1: 5-6.
2: D David 972-3324, last of Walsh.
1: That DL is valid, standby, I'll run them complete.

0: Purple 5 trip.
1: Purple 5.
0: I've got 5. The first one's going to be 9, King, Nora, George, 148, break.
1: Second.
0: Mary, William, Sam, 410, break.
1: Was there a number before that, Mary?
0: Negative.
1: Number 3.
0: 8, Frank, 81555, break.
1: Number 4.
0: 8, David, Adam Boy, 530, break.
1: And number 5.
0: 6, Frank, Robert, 274.
1: Couple 5.
0: You can just get them logged.
1: Copy that.

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0: Five Adam One.
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0: Extra patrol at where? Over the plaza?
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0: 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You can log that one too.
1: Copy that.

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0: The Nissan vehicle ending in 735. We can start at 1185 for it. Let know they're probably going to need a flatbed.
1: Copy that. That's the one at West America, correct?

0: 5-4-6.
1: 5-4-6.
0: We're going to need one case number for the TC and then one for DUI.
1: Already given case number 5264 to 5.5. Is that going to be for the TC?
0: Hey, firm, that's going to be it for the TC. We're going to need another one for DUI, so we have a 1015.
1: That will be 5265. 5265.

0: at 5-6. Could you let the courtyard know that he took out a no parking sign?
1: That could be on Tuolumne or on Tennessee.
0: It's on Tuolumne, about 600 feet north of Tennessee.

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1: Yeah. Comes back clear. Suspended on a 2015 Toyota Celica of Richard at our city.
0: Five, nine, five, 701.
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1: When the play comes back, clear, suspended on a 2018 Hyundai 4-door to the last of Rivero off of Woodrow Avenue.
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1: 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What? 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
1: Edward Charles 47 Robert 67 Mercedes.

0: 12-6. 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

0: 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What's the case number on here?
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0: Mercedes ending in Robert 67. Do we have the RO?
1: First, Valerie, last of Norwegia, off of Trotter, our city.

0: 4 Paul 1, Lincoln 4. Go for Paul 1. Pretty sure the call you're on and incident 171 are going to be the same.
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0: Hold on, can I lock a plate?
1: Go ahead.
0: 9UN, Frank Tom, 023 to Alexis. I'll be getting you information to the other vehicle here soon, and it's just going to be an exchange of information. There's no injuries.
1: I copy. Confirm this is going to be related to 171 at Costco.
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0: 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Nice case. Should be female, Auburn over black, 6'7", 215. Address, off of Wood Drop, New York City.

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1: Fun.
0: David 226683 is going to be the driver of the Toyota. Break.
1: I copy. 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
0: David 639008888. That's going to be the male driving the Lexus.

0: Rolling. Penny three, can you show me on a 1196, the vehicle that was spinning out here in the plaza? It's going to be occupied by two. Code four.
1: On the plate.
0: Still got a plate on it, but I got a VIN for you.

6 George 2 Edward Charles 5 7 Yale 0 8 Lincoln 1 5 0 6 6 5.

0: purple one that then comes back clear, expired on a 2008 Pontiac four-door out of, with a pending master file out of Berkeley.
1: Copy. How long has it been expired?
0: December 10, 2024.
1: Copy. Case number 1185, please.
0: Four, four, one, your case number is 5269-5269.

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0: 12-5. Yeah, we do got a few large groups here. At least people are standing by. We got a few cars lining up too, but they're just parked so far.
1: On some of these plates and let your presence be known. This is Raccoon Coast cars tonight.
2: 445 confirm. 445 confirm. This is in the area of Target.
0: Negative. I'm near Paul 1 up here, near 5 below Ross and Sleep Road. There's got a few, maybe about 100 people on foot right now, and a few cars lined up in the parking lot right now. But start locking plates.
1: Yeah, I also have additional cars coming your way. Police cars, that is.
0: Got it.

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0: Can you log a flight?
1: Go ahead.
0: It's going to be 9 Robert King, Adam, 791, Schmack to a Cadillac.
1: I know, it comes back clear current to a 2007 Cadillac out of Fairfield.
0: Nine, Schmack to a BMW.
1: Comes back clear current to a 2016 BMW out of Beckville.
0: Copy, and can you log another plate?
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0: 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I'm on the Sacramento side.
1: Copy.

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1: Four Adam 7, Lincoln 4. 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

0: Same four. 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
0: 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We're just trying to get the stragglers out.

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0: We'll be giving a courtesy ride to 841 Amber.

0: 4491.
1: How 91?
0: I got a few sideshow vehicles going northbound Wilson at 37. Let's see.

0: Fort Paul 91, Lincoln 4. Which way on 37 did they go?
1: Fort Paul 91. They went underneath 37.
0: Copy. So they just wrapped back around to Sacramento?
1: Possibly. A lot of the vehicles that we kicked out of there didn't look like the ones that came up, so I'm not sure.
0: All right, copy. If anybody can just update if we have any other locations. Solano SO is already aware, and CHP is being advised.
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0: Sam 4, we had one additional caller stating possibly vehicles at Maryland and Kentucky.
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1: Good. Did we need to put incident 181 back into pending, or can we clear it?
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1: How's that going?
0: We're going to be en route to the Econo Lodge. We just spoke to the RV.
1: Coming.
0: 768 Lincoln 4. Can you give me a 21, please?

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1: 23, go ahead.
0: You should have cleared the call with the 4, making route. Just started with 1.
1: 2-4.

0: Paul 5, Adam 7. Do you want a cover out there?
1: Yeah, that's fine. He apparently left, so I'll take cover.
0: Okay, copy. Adam 7, can you stack our call and show us en route?
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0: 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You might want to check just south of my location. There's active spinning.
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0: Eric, do you think Tuolumne or Solano?
1: I would try Solano area. 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
0: Last name is Cutis. King, Union, Ida, David, Ida, Sam. 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Brother's going to be 11-25-91, female out of Vallejo.
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1: Got it. Call one. 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

0: 4, Paul 1, Lincoln 4. 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
1: Lincoln 4, Paul 91, what was that traffic?
0: Can you check the old, not maybe not CVS, but the old, by the Taco Bell on Solano across from Burger King? Might be in that lot.
1: That got me. I'll head that way.

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0: Avon.

0: Corona 7.
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0: Just be advised, he's going to be gentle about Mary.
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0: Paul.
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1: I copy.

0: prime time. I'm sorry, clearance is also going to be 1012 at Frank. Both A14s are confirmed, negative site in combo.
1: And then can you log a deal?
0: A-from, go ahead.
1: Y7137648.

0: Run 7. Subject loss of champion is clear, none issued, negative case, just to be mail bond over green 52170, address on Redwood R City.
1: Thank you.
2: Plus six.
0: Hey, from.
3: 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But we didn't drive the car on this side, like either.
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0: 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Y'all want to take.
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0: 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Hey, 3 out of notes. Object 208.
1: 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Purple 5.
0: Call one. Do you know if this is going to be a vehicle in the lot?
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0: 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Thank you.

0: 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If you're going to be en route, I can come cover you as a solo unit if you need.
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0: 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We're just working on med clearance.
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0: 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Nothing showing so far. 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
0: He's 10-8 now.
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0: 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Because we're here now, we don't see anyone.
1: We had a third-party caller advise that on FaceTime they saw the subject at the location.

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1: Can you close that out as Beacon Pole, please?

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0: I copy. 2348. Flight units alerting a 23103 activity in the area of Sacramento and Baldwin. Single caller advising two vehicles doing donuts. End of alert 2348.
1: I'm sorry, can you show me your route to Ball 5?
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0: Pulse 6, are there any updates?
1: Pulse 6, negative. Last caller advised that he was in the area of 3919 Georgia Street.
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0: This is going to be a, I'll take the 33 MIV, incident 208.
1: 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Paul 6, Ronnie, to cover for Paul 1.
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0: Owen.
1: Owen?
0: There's going to be a false alarm, and for incident 5, you can close that out with an A, or you can close it out with a 3. Spoke to the RP, and she saw the female get in a vehicle and leave, so no more police services are needed.

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1: Royal 25.
2: 5-1.
1: Alarm. Somebody who doesn't live here decided to pull the fire alarm.

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0: 416, I'm going to reroute you to the code 11 at 2441 Broadway. The fire department's requesting PD out there for a white female in a leopard print sweater and gray pants. Pulled the fire alarm to get the fire department out there. Is there a unit that can clear and respond?
1: Oh, my name is definitely left.
0: Copy.
2: Copy.

0: 16 is responding to the Broadway. Call 11, be advised, we have another caller stating that the responsible is going to be Gene Miller.
1: Lincoln 4, you can clear 13 with a beast from your vehicle.

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1: They're en route.
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1: 21, go ahead. 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

0: Por favor. 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Last of Miller, common spelling. First of Jean, John Edward, Adam, Nora, middle name Lee, Lincoln, Edward, Edward, date of birth, January 2nd, 1978.
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1: Subject Lassa Miller, born in 78, is clear, valid, negative case. Supposed to be female, brown over brown, 58205, address on Rutgers Court, our city.

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Can you put me back on incident 11 and assign a case number, please?

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0: Well, it's 22. We're clearing the medical off in Ishiro Decode 4. Medic is transporting that person to Kaiser. Permanent.
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1: Engine 523, engine 525, battalion 21, vegetation fire, 490, Redwood Street, Eckensrift. Engine 523, engine 525, battalion 21, vegetation fire, 490, Redwood Street, Eckensrift, cross of Sacramento Street, and Sonoma Boulevard, map grid F4.
0: Hi there.
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0: We made access behind Eco Thrift. It appears the vegetation fire is the homeless encampment that's behind Sacramento and Daniels area. Do you have BPD available?
1: Not at the moment, but we can put a call in for them.
0: Yeah, place a call in because we do have a heavy vegetation fire going on over there with the homeless encampment. If we could get BPD to gain access to assist, that'd be great.
1: Okay.

0: Well, I'm holding a code 11 for fire at 490 Redwood for a vegetation fire behind the Eco Lift. 4 out of 7, are you able to clear and respond?
1: Yeah, clear to 3 and we'll be in route.
0: Copy.

0: Whale, Battalion 21.
1: Battalion 21.
0: I put eyes on the fire out way out in the finger there. It looks like it's at the water's edge. At this time, we're just going to let it continue to burn. It doesn't, there's nothing that, that it could spread into. We're going to clear. If for some reason this thing just got way bigger, we can have a recall back out here.
1: Fire advice that they're going to be clearing from the call due to the fire being at the water. I'll show you guys tonight.
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0: 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I'll get a cover, please.
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0: We've been advised there's a huge fire here on Solano and Alameda. Looks like it's an RV up in flames, and it's trying to catch Club Oasis on fire.
1: And for where I'm at.
0: Copy. Be on this call, please.
2: K-5.
0: Looks like it's got the gazebo on fire, but it's approximately 25 feet from the building, and it's moving towards it.
1: 10-4.

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0: Vallejo Engine 22 is on scene. We have two vehicles on fire. Also a gazebo in the Club Oasis parking lot. We're going to be initiating a fire attack. 21, continue in. And we'll see if we can get some knock on this. I don't see a hydrant, but I think there's one within the handjacking distance. We're going to be initiating fire attack.
1: Engine 21, confirming you copy the call.

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0: It's going to be Arizona Plate, Boy Adam, 9 Lincoln 3.

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0: Hey, you're gonna have to help 22 with the water supply. 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We got a car involved in a gazebo. We're getting some knocked down, but we're gonna need some extra hands.
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0: 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Possibly heard a female's voice and then a vehicle door, possibly vehicle 1 eastbound on Stanford.
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0: Reading engine here, is there by chance anyone else on scene at this? Or are we pretending for the first response here?
1: 23, I'm sorry, can you repeat? I wasn't able to copy you.
0: Is PHP or any other fire units or departments on scene of this?
1: Negative, not yet.
0: Copy that. 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

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Cross of Skaggs Island Road, map grid C3.

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1: Paul 5, go ahead.
0: We got like 10 at this residence. The homeowner said no one should be here, or no light should be on in the house. I'll take another unit when everyone's available.
1: Stand 4.
0: I'm 7, we're 97. We're going to knock real quick and then we'll be en route.
1: 7-7.
0: One Lincoln 4. Do we have an ETA out there?
2: Hello, Lincoln 23.
1: Lincoln 23, go ahead.
0: Vehicle still smoking.
2: See, we do have a red Mustang in the water. Patient is still in the vehicle. Vehicle is upright. You go ahead and cancel the truck with Italian 21, engine 23 should be able to handle.
1: 3, I copy.
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1: Adam 7, go ahead.
0: Clear this call with an AA at North End. He's attached to Paul 5.
1: 10-4.
2: Paul 1.
1: Paul 1.
2: Give me 10-8 attachment at left.
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0: Hello, I.

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1: Paul 6, routing you for cover.
2: 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You can be seen primary.
1: 10-4.
0: Go ahead, I'm still working. You got also attach to Paul 6.
1: 10-4.
0: Paul 5, actually correction, incident 4, but you can keep the same units on it.
1: 10-4.

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0: Go ahead, Sam. Can you turn on that, please?
1: Hey, firm. Sorry, Vinny.
2: She shows clear the call of being put forward. We can't spread it off to me if there's a little spot of
1: 23, copy, I'll show you clear at 047.

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1: Will this be related?
0: Affirm.
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0: 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And you can send myself a plus 6 to incident 15.
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1: Confirming incident 15-15.
0: Yes, I'm confirming that.

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0: Paul Five, do we have the mail half run out?
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0: Cornelius Pierre, is that the two names?
1: Avram.
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0: 7 Paul Victor, King 175.
1: For item 7, the vehicle is clear and valid on a 2016 Jeep with a release of liability to a mysterious auto of Fairfield.

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0: 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Your subject loss of Owen shows clear, valid, and restricted to correct lenses. Negative case showing male black over brown 56160 at that Englewood.
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Engine 23, Quinn 27, Engine 25, Truck 21, Battalion 21, Hazmat, I-80, East, and Marine World Parkway, west of Admiral Pelion. 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

0: Well, is there any other unit on scene of this that can confirm that there's an actual leak?
1: And maybe the CHP is still in route.
0: Copy that. Who was it that called in saying that the thing was leaking? Was it the occupant of the vehicle itself?
1: Or a big rig leaking some type of liquid.
0: Copy that. So is the truck still mobile?
1: I'm sorry, I'm getting further information now. Apparently the truck is mobile. So, I'll cancel it. Do you want to send us one?
0: Hey, we'll go investigate. We can locate a bay rig that's still moving on the freeway. But if we get any further information, please update.
1: 10-4, is that 23 that's going to go?
0: Battalion 21. Let's keep this to one unit at this time, and then, until we get more information.
1: Enter. That's what we're going to do. Is that 23 that's going to go, though, or which unit's going?
2: Well, engine 23 will be en route to this call.
1: 10-4. And sorry for the confusion on that. Engine 25, truck 21, quick 27, battalion 21, I'll show you guys tonight. Okay.

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2: Nope.
1: Not a one.
0: Copy. We've searched the area. Show is clear. 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
0: Are they going to be on duty today?
1: We haven't heard. Usually they're logged on by now.
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Engine 22, smoke investigation, 740, 5th Street. Cross of Winchester Street and Cherry Street, Napgrid M6.

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1: 22.
0: The address given was 704, was it 704 Cortola?
1: Negative, 740 5th Street, 740 5th Street.
0: Okay, copy that. So that's the school, that's the school fire that happened yesterday. So I just went around there. Please be advised, you have two people already breached the fence, grabbing a bunch of bicycles, etc. I mean, you might want to roll a PD unit there. Go ahead and go to where the RV fire was last night, which was on Cortola and Alameda, or Cortola and Monterey. We'll proceed up there.
1: Copy.

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1: Copy, go ahead with it.
0: It's like unconfirmed out of Solano County for H&S for 5,000. Black male 54135, black and brown.
1: Copy, can you confirm that?
0: Tell
1: him. Stand by on the 3 cops over.
2: Five plus six.
0: Seven.
2: I'm 97, and also the street lights are completely out at Tennessee Sonoma.
0: 10-4 is going to be for the power of me. Well,

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1: I can send you the hit.
0: Paper.
1: And it is confirmed.
0: Okay, thank you. And 10-19 with 15.
1: I'll still take 43.

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0: 7-NORA-34-035. And can you tell me who the RO is?
1: Clear. It is current, but it is suspended on 03 Chevy to William Keck on Harrier.
0: What was the last name?
1: Keck, King Edward, Charles King. Engine 22, Vallejo.
2: Go to 22.
1: Can I have a status update, please?
2: Yeah, can you give me about 5?
1: Tell me.

Vallejo, engine 22, we're going to be clearing the remnants of the RV fire. You can show the physical address at 600 Solano Avenue, and the property there did sustain some damage. And be advised, the sidewalk in front of there is filled with RV debris. I want to notify or put a notation in for public works on Tuesday. Our decode's going to be 5. We're available.

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0: Right.
1: First name, Matthew, born in 81, clear, not issue, black or brown, 61420. He's 290 registered, not of LAO, CDC parole, presume.
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1: Romeo 5-1.
0: 5-1.
1: Do you have anything you need to enter the vehicle to SBS?
0: I believe so.
1: Oh, thank you.
0: And actually, do we have a phone number for the RL?
1: Paul 6, can you advise that? He said he doesn't remember his phone number.
2: I don't know if I have his phone number. See if we could check locals. He might have a phone number in there. I contacted him through Sutter.
0: Pan 4, we have it
1: on local. Call me a copy, thank you.
0: Ferry Nichols, 110 Medical, 25 Owen Springs.
2: And Paul 6, once you get the vehicle entered, obviously I'm out with this vehicle and I can give you stats when you're ready.
0: Pan 4, we got it.

Well, 24 is on scene at the address. I believe this is probably an inaccurate address. This is an Allstate building that's closed on Sunday. Can you confirm this? Maybe it's 1044 Hartwood?

0: Engine 24, standby. She's going to be at 1527 Springs Road, 1527 Springs Road.
1: I copy. Can you relay that to Nick? Also, can you confirm the unit number? There will be no 203 inside of 1527 Springs.
0: Copy. We'll try to reach out to them and I'll contact them.
1: Yeah. 24 copies. All unit numbers inside of 1527 are only 2 digits long.

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1: Good.
0: It's going to be 23 is the room number, and we're also landline with the facility to make sure.
1: 24 copy, thank you.

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0: Didn't show us canceled on scene with a 2. There was a BLS transport unit for MediGuardia on scene with a planned interfacility transfer for this patient. Sounds like patient's been problematic with the 911 system, but all is handled.
1: Copy.

0: Call 4, call 3. It's a parade on Florida Street. You're going to have to go around.
1: I got it.

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0: 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Should be blonde or green, 5'10", 115, negative case.
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0: Cycle 2.
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0: Did they advise they were in the parking lot in the back or on the street?
1: The first caller made it sound like it was from the street. They hit the curb and bushes is what he advised. 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
1: Is that a California plate? I copy King 07441. It's not on file and clear.

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1: 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Come back to a GMC.
0: Copy. Hi, Paul 2. That van is clear current to 8 King 07441 on an 07 GMC pickup to a Ricky or Anda Bushnell 197 Iris Court Vallejo.
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0: I'm 1086. 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
1: Paul 1, yeah. Altitude 75.
0: 5 Paul 1 with 5 Paul 3, sending you the 415 verbal. 422 at 212 Temple. And no weapons seen, however, the subject threatened to stab the complainant.

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0: 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Well, returns to Nicole Phillips, born in 99, Brown over Brown, 58150. She's valid, clear, with an address out of Isalia.
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1: Flyby 2, Texas. 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

0: I pull two. But that deal returns to a Jaro Maiden Chavez, Hispanic male, born in 79, 5'10", 160, black over brown, out of Harris, Texas. Or it might be Katy Harris, might be the county Harris. And he is valid, Class C.
1: Copy, code 4.
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0: 5 Paul 4, 5 Ava 90, and 5 Paul 3 to respond on a 415. Ex-boyfriend refused to leave, and the phone disconnected, 135 Carolina, G. George 1. It's a mass Joseph Malvo, black male, white shirt, black pants. Apparently, he did leave, and she was chasing him down, advised he was armed with a firearm. And they're in a 415 verbal now, outside.
1: Also attaching to us.
0: 5 call 2. And be advised, she's pinging at that location. She's not answering any longer on the phone.
2: Stop on, catch me less.
0: 5 call 1.

0: 503, was there any 422, or did she just mention that she knows she has a firearm?
1: She just mentioned it like she knows he does.

Oswald 2. I'm Joseph Malibu, born in 06. Black over brown, 6 foot 150, pending automated Afnan issued. He's clear. There's no ROs on file under that name and that date of birth.

0: They're still inside G1.
1: She's not answering any questions. It's unknown if they're inside G1 or outside. It's just an open line. Possibly sounds like they're outside.
0: Seven, I'll wait for more units.
1: Avon 90, code 33 for Carolina.

0: Units responding to Carolina. Looks like she's pinging between the gazebo that's in the middle of the complex and the parking lot area. Under some trees.
1: Paul 4, nice, huh?
0: Paul 4.

0: Yes, we've got her back on the phone. We're trying to get her location in the complex.
1: Do we know the RP's name?

0: One build BFA. She's about 19 years old.
1: Okay, now she's saying that she is on Ohio Street. She must have chased him to that location somewhere. We're trying to get a better location. Stand by. She's not being very cooperative.
2: She ends up somewhere in the 300 block of Ohio.
1: Now she's saying Florida Street, so stand by, Martin.

0: Now she's advising she's at 1006 Florida Street, and the responsible's headed towards 734 Ohio Street. Let me get her to stop at the Florida Street location.
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2: 23.
0: 42.

0: update units, she advised that she actually saw him running with the firearm in his hand.
1: Which direction was he running?
0: Headed towards 734 Ohio Street.
2: Paul 2, so far, 1,000 block of Florida is clear, all the way back to the 400 block.

0: Yeah, a white shirt, black pants, I think around 18 years old.
1: Thank you.
2: 10 unit, she's insisting.
0: Hello.
2: Paul 3, she's insisting she's in front of 1006 Florida.

0: Units, she's waving, says she sees an officer. Is there a unit in the 700 block of Ohio?
1: Yeah, all units are there.
0: Copy. And the female in front of 1006 Florida is by a red Jeep, just FYI.
2: Link 5, are you aware of the prior DV history where that person has been arrested? Link 5, are the units aware of the prior history?
0: They are.
1: Okay.

0: Units, the females possibly at 626 Sutter Street.
1: Pulse 6, I'm back in the city. And you can attach me to the call that everybody's on.
0: 10-4.
2: To shoot on foot or in a car?
0: She's on foot and she's advising someone just drove past her, one of the units.
2: Turning 626 Sutter.
0: That's what she's saying now.

0: Trying to get her to walk to a corner so she can give us the street signs.
1: 5 Fallen, just tell her to flag us down and we'll go straight to her.
0: Yeah, we tried that. Now she's saying she's on Ohio, so standby, we're trying to get the location from her.

0: pulses. She's probably at 626 Ohio. There's no way she would have made it on foot back to 626 Sutter at this rate.
1: 10-4. Try 626 Ohio. She's... Someone in here is getting her pinging at 626 Ohio.

0: 5 Paul 2.
1: What?
0: Did you copy that she's pinging on one of the screens in here at 626 Ohio?
1: Affirm.
2: Paul 3, I'm just going to park in front of that address and wait for her to come out.
0: Supposed to be outside on foot.
3: Could she provide a clothing description of what she's wearing?
0: She's wearing a black and white jacket.
2: All three, I'm out here. No visual.
0: Copy. You got a visual on her.
2: Three, I got her now. She's in front of the house.
0: Five, call three, copy.

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1: Case number is going to be 5279.
0: Stop calling him tonight. Call 6, I'm taking this as primary again. Sign the report number to me.
2: Oh, fuck, give me 96.

0: Five one three.
1: That's two.
2: Put me back on the call. Show me doing a courtesy ride to an X starting 362.3.
1: Good morning, time is 13:13. Is it going to be back to Carolina?

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1: That's for.
0: Just for info on Enter Street, going northbound from Springs, there's a parade of people in the streets. Just for info.
2: Hello, Colorado. I should have that middle clear for the next 3 minutes.
1: Copy 3 minutes.
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0: All roads are clear from the parade. Thank you.
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0: 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She's trying to wrap the light around her neck. 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
1: Negative.
0: Cancel fire, cancel medic. If they want help for what the notes are, that's a PD call.
1: The facility wants her transported.
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1: Singleton.
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0: Can you change this call into a circ and attach me a cover if available? I'll be headed to the residence now.
1: 10-4. 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
0: Fine, I could be around.

0: about 504.
1: 504, go ahead.
0: I gave the RP21, left her voicemail. I'm reading the notes here. I'm assuming that she doesn't want to speak to us until parents are present.
1: Hey, from that's what it sounds like the call taker saying.
0: 503, you need me to let you in the front. How far, copy? You could just close this out until they give us a call back and when she feels like she's comfortable to speak to officers.
1: 10-4.
0: I didn't copy. Was that a firm? You need me to open the door.
1: I'm ran why with CPS right now.
0: Copy. If that's you, I'm going to let them out so I can go back in.

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1: The call taker just called the RP back, and she didn't see your call. They will be answering now.
0: Okay, thank you.
2: And, Duke, can you just give me a quick call on WC line so I can inform you a couple things?

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0: Right, there's a 415 out in front of the station. Can we have an officer go out and check it out? Spot a U-turn.
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2: We're getting wrapped from Flint Cove. My following officer being wrapped from the plaza.
1: Yep.
2: Yep.

0: 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You can clear my house with the 3.
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1: Copy. Can you confirm whether the party that's on the gray phone is also involved?
0: Yeah, that's their son together.

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1: Go ahead.
0: Subject of the last of Kimball, born in 8989, is clear, valid, restricted, must wear corrective lenses when driving, negative case, male, black over black, 57170, with an address on Curtola Parkway, our city.
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1: 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It was just an iPhone crash alert.
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0: Okay, thanks. Paul 6 from Paul 4, can you guys go ahead and detain her for me?

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0: 5 plus 6. Can you trip a plate? Not related.
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0: 1706643.
2: Was that 4-3 or boy 3?
0: 4-3.
1: That plate comes back clear, current on a 2023 vehicle registered out of San Bernardino.
0: Say that maker model.
1: Make is a Generer, and the model is an FV.

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1: Five four one,
0: your traffic was interrupted.
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1: Charles 51. 5 Paul 3, 5 Paul 8, we just got a call from Sage advising that she's now on the freeway. You guys can 22.

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0: 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Charles 67, go ahead.
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0: Charles 67, your case number will be 5283-5283. Are we using the P.O. box or the Vallejo address?
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1: Vallejo Charles 67, correction, we'll use the P.O. box.
0: So far.

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